tonight. If he's holding on to you so tight, way I did before. I overdosed, should've known your love was a game. Now I can't get you out of my brain. Oh, it's such

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1: 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But wait a minute, isn't this...
0: Yeah, yes it is.
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5: 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We got 60 minutes of the biggest dance tunes to hit the floors this week. If you're ready, turn it up. Let's go.

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And eyes like yours hold me heavenly. In the name of beauty.

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Tony K here this week with upcoming releases from Vibora Music, Blanco y Negro, 303 Lovers, and many more. Later on, I'll be announcing track of the week. Stay tuned and enjoy the show.

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1: 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It's Gran Amor by Bob Hernandez and Alex Fratz.

0: 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Small waist, pretty face. Having my way,
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0: She let me nut on the face. Stay in your place.
1: Stay in your
0: Shut up and stay out of the way.
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